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To the root box, shake your root box. To the root box, shake your root box. To the root box, shake your root box. 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

0: 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Forrás Rádió, mindig veled!
1: They say the holy water's watered down, and this town's lost its faith. Our colors will fade eventually, so if our time is running out, day after day, we'll make the mundane a masterpiece. Oh my, oh my love, I take one look at you, you're taking me out.

0: 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Minden hétköznap délután 5-től este 7-ig. A 14.
1: Let's get the party started. See you at the bar, you was hardly talking. That's when I knew that your heart was scarring. Friends to lovers need a part to star in. Like, wait, babe,